You're listening to Bryan Adams Radio on Medi One. One of the things I admire about great songs is their ability to find new life. This next one started as a hit for the English New Wavers' Talk Talk back in the 1980s. Fast forward nearly 20 years, and the alt-rockers no doubt are looking for a song to complete their greatest hits album. They considered songs by In Excess, Depeche Mode, before landing on this one, and it was a good choice.

Another classic here on Bryan Adams Radio. All right, here's a song that's been the soundtrack to about a million love stories. Can't Fight This Feeling by REO Speedwagon. Kevin Cronin wrote it a few years before the band ever recorded it. He said he'd play it at home, but couldn't quite finish it because it hit too close to his heart. When they finally released it in 1985, it spent 3 weeks at number one on the Billboard Hot 100 and became one of those songs that just lives forever.

This is Bryan Adams on Medi One. Now here's a song where the absence speaks louder than the noise. Enjoy the Silence came out in 1990, written by Martin Gore and transformed from a quiet demo into a lush, grand statement.

Hey, this is Bryan Adams right here on Medi One. You know what's amazing about this next song? Aerosmith spent more than 25 years building one of the greatest catalogs in rock and roll history. Dream On, Walk This Way, Sweet Emotion, Janie's Got a Gun. And yet their only number one single was this one. And what's even more interesting is they didn't write it. The song came from a songwriter in LA called Diane Warren, and it was originally written for the film Armageddon. But once Steven Tyler stepped to the microphone, it became an Aerosmith song forever. Here's

gin blossoms would follow you down. Very romantic, the notion that you will follow your love all the way down, straight into the consequences of their bad choices. Probably smart of them to include the caveat, follow you down, but not that far. This is Bryan Adams, and you're listening to Bryan Adams Radio.

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Give me something I can feel. Take the moment, make it real. Give me something I can.

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I know what you need. I got everything you need. I promise I ain't gonna hold out, nigga. I'm gonna give it all to you, baby. Swerve on.